0: wat.
1: You have to believe in yourself. You can't just accept what other people say all the time, otherwise you become them and not yourself. And you sit there and think, I shouldn't, you know, oh, where's my purpose? I'm nothing. And then something will happen that will just make you see that you're just a tiny little thing just trying to do your best, and that's all you can do, so that's cool.

0: nacht, de nacht van NPO Radio 2.
1: Oh, I leave quite an impression. 5 feet to be exact.